0: 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Geen playlist, maar passie.
1: I like it.
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1: 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Yeah, nigga, I'm still fucking with you.

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Some will die in hot pursuit while sifting through my ashes. Some will fall in love with life and drink it from a fountain that is pouring like an avalanche coming down the mountain.

Ich habe dich so gedacht. 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I'll never